0: Das Leben ist Bella. 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
1: I can still remember when I bought my first guitar. Remember just how good the feeling was. Put it proudly in my car. And my family listened 50 times.

this is the same road I took the day I left home. But it sure looks different now. Well, I guess I look different too, 'cause time changes.

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But he refused to accept his fate, and today his honor has been restored.